Yeah, I can't lie, yo. It's the not knowing that I can't take. There's this fear in my belly that I can't shake. Trying to remember what my mum say, but can't fill the space on these dark days. Strange, thought they told you I was done with that. They're trying to roll me up in bubble wrap. Maybe just lost and they ain't coming back. I saw the lightning but I never saw the thunderclap. But I know it's coming, I know it isn't over. Looking under cushions on the sofa, behind bedroom doors, lifting up the corner of the poster. Still I can't figure if I'm closer. Yeah, yo, I'd be lagging if I said I wasn't scared. I'd be lagging if I said I wasn't there. I'd be lagging if I said I weren't excited. End of every night, getting quiet, wondering who's really there. Fall asleep beside the chair I used to write in. Now I only spend the night in. Rocking back and forth, maybe more exciting. The sky looks bright when. Yo, the sky looks bright when.

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Four walls fall into Poseidon, the bedpost turn into an island. And I'm laying there beside it, yeah. I laugh to myself, fine. I can't believe that I was frightened. I go to leave, feel his hands tighten. The birds flag above us, angels are living here among us.

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Enough to falter and they harsh on us. Funny how the past can judge still. But the only thing that's real really is that pressure that you feel. A man trained to, yeah, I'm just a man trained to kill. To love, yo, I never had the skill.

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1: That's all I'm asking you.
0: Because I look good. You I smell good. I feel good.
1: And you sing good.
0: And make love good.
1: Oh.

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Yes, yes, yo, let's move it up.

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I think I'm out of my mind. I think I'm out of my mind. I think I'm out of my mind. I think I'm out of my mind. I think I'm out of my mind. I think I'm going insane.

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1: We want to be free. We want to be free to do what we want to do. And we want to get loaded. And we want to have a good time. And that's what we're going to do.

0: But tell me, tell me, just what is it that you want to do?
1: Well, we want to be free. We want to be free to do what we want to do. We want to get loaded. And we want to have a good time. And that's what we're going to do.